You got through the first part. Now the 20-song music marathon gets you through the next on 7HOFM. The E&S, the kitchen, bathroom and laundry experts. Get value the E&S way.

0: Now, some circus music. That's enough clowning around. Let's play new music instead.
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0: 7:12, it's almost 3 o'clock. We'll take in the latest news, sport and weather next. And then the 3 p.m. pickup this afternoon. Thanks to Legs and Breasts, 10 locations around Hobart. Pick up a meal deal for the way home. Benson Boone coming up.
1: These beautiful things that I've got, please stay. I want you, I need you, want
0: Nirvana from the MTV Unplugged special that never happened. They really didn't want to do it. Also play Harry Styles. Talking about them American gals. That's all coming up next at 7HOFM.
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